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2: My hair stopped growing. Is that even a thing? 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Maybe it's a metaphor. Is it even that deep? I think my hair stopped growing. 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I called Phil a couple times. He's probably sick of me. 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

That's Pink and Just Like a Pill. And before that, we heard from Robbie Williams, Let Me Entertain You, especially for Duncan Bell, wishing him wishing him the best for his forthcoming travels to the Falkland Islands. Okay, so we're going to be talking to one of the members of the RAOB ahead of the cardboard boat race right after this one. This is Leanne and Goodbye, Good Morning.

Meghan Trainor there with Get In Girl. It's Ready Gibraltar. It's the breakfast show. Nearly done, actually. I've just got a couple of things to put out there. One of them is I had an email in from Leslie Greemer, who also took part in the Time Machine. Wants to wish his wife, Natalia, a happy birthday for today. So, Leslie, Natalia, well done, by the way. You did get the Time Machine year right in the end. But, Natalia, happy birthday to you. This is especially a bit of Camila Cabello and Havana, na, na, na.

let's send some love to Alana Miles, who in recent years has been battling some health issues, which have not only prevented her from performing, but also recording as well, despite having a batch of new songs ready to go if things improved. So let's just remind you of how good she is by playing the one that's won a Grammy and also been streamed now more than 350 million times. It's Black Velvet from Alana on Totally 90s.

Alana Miles, Black Velvet on Totally 90s. Now let's catch up with Hanson. They're keeping their live diary busy right through to the end of the year. Isaac, Taylor and Zach have some US shows planned for later on this month. They'll also play Ocean City in September and Florida the following month. Then, after a short break, they're back on the road in December for some casino dates in Illinois, Iowa, Indiana and Niagara Falls, the Canadian side, where I'm sure this one will always get a very warm welcome. Mbop on

0: fabulous sing-along from Hanson, Umbop on Totally 90s. And this is the show, Never Forget, that gives you the chance to send us your all-time 90s top three. Just head into Facebook, find us there under This Is Totally 90s, and I will see what I can do, perhaps even sooner than you think. Brendan Padgett did that recently, and his set begins with Bryan Adams in just a few moments.
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0: number one in the 90s top three sent to us by Brendan Padgett, Sheryl Crow, Strong Enough. My favourite was in the middle, The Connells, 74-75. And at number three, he went for Bryan Adams, The Only Thing That Looks Good On Me Is You. Brendan, love that set. Thanks for getting involved. Let's also celebrate a couple of brand new Facebook friends. Hi to Leonie Olson, who's joined us recently there, and Dave Bishop. And still to come in this hour, we're catching up with Mark Cove for a chat and also hearing from MC Hammer, Saint Etienne, and next, Depeche Mode.
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groovy masterpiece from Depeche Mode. Enjoy the silence on Totally 90s. Now, on to St. Etienne. They're extending their farewell tour plans for Australia and New Zealand. Auckland now gets a visit on November the 20th, ahead of Wellington, Adelaide, Melbourne, Sydney, Brisbane and Perth. The guys have already announced their final UK and Ireland shows for September, with the shows billed as celebrations of their 35-year career. Where has the time gone? Here they are now with He's on the Phone on Totally 90s.

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1: Can't touch this. 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

0: Trousers, MC Hammer, You Can't Touch This on Totally 90s, which brings us now to special guest time. And recently, Mark Cohn was explaining the rather simple reason we don't hear more from him release-wise.
1: Mostly that it just takes me forever to come up with 10 or 11 songs that I like and that I think make up something that sounds like a record. I grew up loving all the 70s albums that Jackson Browne put out and Joni Mitchell and the band. And those were albums that were meant to be listened to from beginning to end in a certain sequence because they told a bigger story most of the time. So I'm always going for that level of record making, and it takes me a long, long time.
0: Mark Cohn, the man famous everywhere, not just in Tennessee, for this one. Walking in Memphis on Totally 90s.

0: news gossip on the stars that defined a generation. Totally 90s with Gary King. Now, what was the 1990s year? Totally 90s. Five great songs from the 90s from 1 year of your life. Remember the time.
1: So here comes the best five songs from this week's chart in 1993. Starting with Soul Asylum on Totally 90s.

0: Soul Asylum, Runaway Train, in the charts this week in 1993 when a promising newcomer hit the White House.
1: I will faithfully execute the office of President of the United States and will, to the best of my ability, preserve, protect, and defend the Constitution of the United States. So help me God.
0: Bill Clinton, the new CNC, and back in the charts, it's Sting on Totally 90s.

0: In the charts this week in 93, Sting, Fields of Gold. So when it came to the White House, it was in with the Bill and out with the George.
1: I was your president from 1989 to 1993. And during that time, Saturday Night Live made fun of me on a fairly regular basis. Do I have any hard feelings about that? Yes, I do. And I'll have my revenge when the time is right. Not now. Wouldn't be prudent at this juncture.
0: George Bush with his bruised, delicate ego, and back in the charts, it's Terence Trent D'Arby.

0: Circle, Sweat, top 10 this week in 1993. So there was a couple of newcomers. Firstly, on TV, Beavis and Butthead.
1: It's for like school, for a class on like money and stuff.
2: Yeah. It's called Money.
0: And in the charts, and at number one, Gabrielle on Totally 90s.

0: The best-selling song from this week in 1993 comes from Gabrielle, It's Dreams, on Totally 90s. 7 days from now, we'll do a different year, but on the way next, it's the all-time 90s top three chosen by Louise Booth over on the Totally 90s Facebook page. She's going to start with Rosala, a massive anthem, next.
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0: In Louise Booth's all-time 90s top three, and it was my favourite as well, Michael Jackson, Black or White, in the middle, PM Dawn, Set Adrift on Memory Bliss, and at number three, Rosala, Everybody's Free. Louise, that was a cracker. Thank you very much for getting involved. Now, let's mention a couple of brand new Facebook friends. Hi to Mitch DeVickers and Murphy Stott, who've both been rather busy on our Facebook page recently. And still to come this week, we'll be hearing news on Prince, also the Spice Girls, and tunes from the Wallflowers, and next, Mariah Carey.
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Carey in fine voice, as per usual, and anytime you need a friend. And she's my special guest in 7 days' time, telling us all about overcoming challenges. But back to this week, and Spice Girls fans might have to wait a little longer for any big 30th anniversary moment. Mel B says the rumoured Netflix docuseries about the group now appears to have stalled. She told us something was happening, but she doesn't think it's going ahead right away, and also played down hopes of a full reunion tour, but made it clear that if she was calling the shots herself, they'd probably already be doing it. So, while we process all of that, let's enjoy the girls at their prime. Say You'll Be There on Totally 90s.

What a tune. The Wallflowers, One Headlight on Totally 90s, where we now turn to Prince, because a new collection is on the way, opening up yet more material from the Deep Vault. Timeless brings together 10 rare and unreleased studio recordings spanning his long career. Timeless is out on CD and vinyl on August the 28th. And while we wait for that, let's enjoy this one. The most beautiful girl in the world on Totally 90s.

0: This is Gary King. That's it for Totally 90s, but I'll be back in 7 days' time with Mariah Carey as my special guest. If you'd like me to think about playing your all-time 90s top three, then head into Facebook. You're on the lookout for This Is Totally 90s, and that's where I need to see those songs.
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